yourself. Now you have to live in it. I feel more alive now than I ever have in my life.

Janis Joplin. 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It's what soul is all about. Don't compromise yourself. You're all you've got. Dalai Lama. My religion is very simple.

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If you really wanna party with me, put your hands in the sky for me. If you really wanna party with me, let me see what you got for me.

Hotel, motel. Bring 'em, we keep the rope. I keep secrets, I take pictures. Hotel, motel. Bring 'em, we keep the rope. I keep secrets, I deep dish it. Hotel, motel. Bring 'em, we keep the rope. I keep secrets, I deep

I want you to stop and listen. Listen to the fat bass. It'll show you you're alive. And listen to this fat bass that will send the blood coursing through your veins.

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1: 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What are you doing? Don't tell me, what are you doing?
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So grab your copy and beatport, fellow DJs. Been locked in, I got the pulse on freeze. I'ma go hard.

doubt that I am open. In total disarray. Silly to fear what I've missed. Thoughts into my essence. I'm inside out.